0: De la Andri la Andri.
1: 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Hrvatski radio.
2: And again, retract, arm straight out to the side. Good. And again, that's it. Retract. Good, guys, are you doing this?
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5: 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I knew it! You're no truck driver! You're a churl!
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climb a mountain and to reach the highest peak. But it doesn't thrill me half as much as dancing cheek to cheek. Oh, I love to go out fishing in a river or a creek. But I don't enjoy it half as much as dancing cheek to cheek. Dance with me. I want my

So while there's moonlight and music and love and romance, let's face the music.